It's hard to say that I'd rather stay awake when I'm asleep, because my dreams are bursting at the seams. 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

tónlistarstöðin FM. 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Looking at the whip frame, that's a nice 80s. You should throw it to me, like Tom Brady. With that long blonde hair, that's Marshall Brady. I'm all about your lady, Chelsea, high handler. Got your legs racing hard on vacation. No exaggeration, said you were.

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1: 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Some about you. Way I'm looking at you, whatever. Keep looking at me. Getting scared now. Right? Don't feel me, baby. It's just Justin.